dismiss it and defocus. You redefine the locus of your time and space race as you move further from me. And though I understand the thinking and have often done the same thing, I find parts of you gone. You're an adventurer, and though I'll surely miss you, and of course I'll survive without you, and maybe good will come of that. But at this point, I anticipate some grieving, and although I

I've been a fool for you, little girl. 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

Yeah, I'm not sure when we'll, it's a great place and all, but it is a lot to ask of your friends to come all this way, so I'm not sure if it'll happen again anytime soon, so we're just gonna keep playing for quite a while here. We're probably about halfway. We should probably, you know, we either do two things. We either leave the great, he's even a Hall of Fame member. We should leave him alone, or we should really just go at it. All right, let's, so what we'll say, on the count of three, we'll say, hello, Tom, come down, Tom. All right? We'll try, we'll practice, and then we'll really do it, all right? So, hello.

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1: Now big up yourself, Mike Jr. and Fidel, it's a shock out. From Argentina to Jamaica, roots and culture, come for shit the world. Now hear this.